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Will you please pray for your man lying down in the boonies, in the Delta, down by Carmel, M16 in my hand.